What is inside your head? Talk to me, what does it have to say? I take it all, I take it all. Talk to me, what is inside your heart? Talk to me, what does it have to say? Hey, I take it all and come what may.

the sweetness of your heart and the goodness in your eyes. Just like you, the way you are, the way you walk, the way you talk. I like the way you look at me and everywhere to say to me, just like to watch you. I like the shyness of your way, the simplicity of your words. I like your heck, I love your smile, I like your heart, I like your soul. I like the way you look at me and everywhere to say to me, just like to watch you. I like the sweetness of your heart and the goodness in your eyes. Just like you, the way you are, the way you walk, the way you talk. I like the way you look at me and everywhere to say to me, just like to watch you. I like the shyness of your words, the simplicity of your words. Just love your heck, I love your smile, I like your heart, I like your soul. I like the way you look at me and every word you say to me, just like to watch you. So talk to me, what is inside your head? Oh, talk to me, what does it have to say? I take it all, I take it, I take it all. Talk to me, what is inside your heart?

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What do I see, my darling child? But where did you get all these? The little girl told the whole story in detail, and as she talked and talked,

0: Tight one, swoosh. 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Bright one, ping. All the joys it bring, realizing everything simulates from within, within,
1: attitude, within. Attitude, the attitude, the attitude, the attitude.

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1: A visit to the doctor. Well, what's the matter with you, Mr. Walker? You'd better ask me what is not the matter with me, doctor. I seem to be suffering from all the illnesses imaginable.
2: Insomnia?
1: Headaches? Backache? Indigestion?
3: Constipation?
1: Pains in the stomach? Pains.
4: Make things still worse, I suppose. Cold?
1: I've got a sore throat, and I'm constantly sneezing and coughing. To crown it all, I had an accident the other day. Hurt my right shoulder, leg, and knee.
2: And nearly broke my
1: neck. If I take a long walk, I get short of breath. Fact, I feel more dead than alive.

0: times a day before meals. If you do this, I can promise you full recovery within 2 or 3 months.
1: And if I don't, Doctor?
0: Then you'd better make your will if you haven't yet done so.
1: I see. Well, thank you, Doctor. I shall have to think it over and decide which is the lesser evil, to follow your advice or prepare.

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Cold face, know that you ain't seen or heard. 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
1: if they push that button,
0: if they push that button,
1: if they push that button,
0: it's gonna blast you so high.
1: It's gonna blast you so high.
0: Up in the sky.
1: Right in the sky.
0: You can kiss your ass.
1: You can kiss your ass.
0: Goodbye.
2: Goodbye.
1: Goodbye.
0: Farewell.
1: Farewell.
0: Goodbye, ass.
1: Goodbye, ass. 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